You know, you make us feel real at home, and thanks very, very much. It's you know, Toronto on probably a normal to average day looks a lot like Seattle on a rare, beautiful day. We've got some... I've seen it from the water, and it looks, our cityscapes look very similar from the shoreline, the cityscape, the water. We each have a large, our cities both share the fact that we have each large concrete erections. And yeah, we know yours is bigger. But in our defense, ours has kind of a nice shape. And I don't know. I don't know how to segue into this. It has nothing to do with what I just said, and nothing to say with the song about, nothing to do with the song we're about to play. But we do. It's rare that all the girlfriends and wives of the guys up here on the stage are ever in one place. It doesn't happen all the time because they're busy and have strong lives of their own, but they're here tonight. We just want to say thanks.

because they're all fucking great in each their own way, and they're, you know, in order to let us get together and be a gang and a group and come out here and do this thing that we love to do, it means that they have to share us, and it takes a strong person to do that, and we are grateful and thank you. We love you.

0: having fun.
1: We're professionals. You might not have noticed that, but we are professionals at what we do. We just professionally suck and professionally act like a bunch of assholes on stage. That's what we do. We're just as God made us.
0: Hey, you better wipe that shit-eating grin off your face, because this next song's a sad one. And more importantly than that, if you're eating shit and grinning, then today's probably not your day anyway, so...

0: The song's not quite over yet, but...
1: The song's not done. We have to prepare for the bass guitar solo. How are you doing?
0: I need oxygen to the stage, please.
1: You need...
0: Oxygen and oral sex to the stage, please.
1: And maybe some of those male chromosomes. To the stage.
0: Here's where I do the big bass solo, people. Give it up for me!
1: Here it comes.

0: I want all you kids to know that I'm going to think of every single one of you tonight when I'm all alone inside my bunk. Starting with you. I'm starting with you.
1: Hey, this next song is for anybody that knew us before Enema of the State. And it goes like this.

chemical processes proceed in such a way the availability of the remaining energy decreases. In all energy exchanges, if no energy enters or leaves an isolated system, the entropy of our system increases. Energy continuously flows from being concentrated to becoming dispersed, spread out, and wasted and useless. New energy cannot be created, and high-grade energy is being destroyed. An economy based on endless growth is...

reminder of something great. 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They fill with fire, exhale desire. I know it's dire, my time today. I have these thoughts, so often I ought to replace that slot with what I once bought. Cause somebody stole my car radio, and now I just sit in silence. Sometimes quiet is violent. 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There's no hiding for me. I'm forced to deal with what I feel. 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I have these thoughts, so often I ought to replace that slot with what I once bought. 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

0: 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Click the pen. Push the button. 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Look into a camera. Stare into the distance. 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Hear the foxes. Love the misses. Move together. 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Turn round to check. Write the date. Chop the veg. Weather the storm. Turn a leaf. Break something. Fix a date. Take the bag. Put on the weather. Pack it in. Slow down. Pack it in. Put on the weather. Take the bag. Fix a date. Break something. Turn a leaf. Weather the storm. Chop the veg. Write the date. Turn round to check. Stand apart. Move to you.
1: La palabra con nosotras, con nosotros. Una reflexión de la palabra cotidiana en diálogo con el acontecer de la comunidad.